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This is The Raven, now in Cree. Yuk-a-wa-yuk, igi-chik-a-to-chik-ik, kah-kah-gu-a-wa.

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Memphis-style soul from Australia's The McNamar Project, the title track of the forthcoming album Invisible, Chicago's Nikki T and the Snake Charmers got things underway with the new project Ain't Wastin' Time, featuring guitarist Motor City Josh. That was Mistreatin' Mama. 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Do drop us a line with comments and requests, atcblues.ca, Facebook, Instagram, Blue Sky, or Threads. Lots of good stuff on the way once again. Ryan Lee Crosby, Sean McDonald, Selwyn Birchwood, Robin Banks, Tinsley Ellis, and lots more. The late Mike Finnegan is in the spotlight. As promised, the Lee Oscar Harmonica's classic cut is the Colin James version of the Morgan Davis tune we heard just last week. Singer-songwriter, guitarist, and blues promoter Aaron McCallum releases a new album, Full Spread, this summer. Here in a Canadian premiere is the first single, I Need a New Lover, at the Crossroads.

0: Crossroads with Ryan Lee Crosby featuring Jimmy Duck Holmes and Hard Times off Ryan's latest At the Blue Front. New from Erin McCallum, a Canadian premiere of I Need a New Lover, a single from her soon-to-be-released album Full Spread. Last week, the Lee Oscar Harmonica's classic cut featured a gem called Why'd You Lie from the song's writer, Morgan Davis, released on his debut in 1982. 6 years later, Colin James covered that tune on his first album, self-titled, as the B-side of the top 20 hit Five Long Years. Colin was not yet well-known by fans in the U.S., but his version of Why'd You Lie got a ton of airplay across Canada in 1989. Colin still plays the song in most of his shows, including a concert that I attended in late May. With this week's Lee Oscar Harmonica's classic cut, Colin James and his version of the Morgan Davis tune Why'd You Lie are next at the Crossroads.
1: If you want to play the sweetest sounding harmonica in the world, then you need to play a Lee Oscar.
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0: crossroads with Vancouver Island's Mark Chrisinger and his new single, Get Back Home. Florida's Selwyn Birchwood with the track Soulmate. That's found on 2026's Electric Swamp Funk and Blues. Newcomer Sean McDonald, That's All I Need, from his debut, Have Mercy. And Colin James with the Lee Oscar Harmonica's classic cut, Why'd You Lie, a single released in 1989. This is the ATC Blues Network, a collection of international FM stations and streaming servers that bring you this weekly hour of the blues. Brant Zwicker hosting, and you'll find us online, atcblues.ca, Facebook, Instagram, Blue Sky, and Threads. Michael Kelly Finnegan was possibly the most prolific sideman that most people have never heard of. Born in Ohio in 1945 and educated on a basketball scholarship, Mike began playing the Hammond B3 organ as a teenager. Although he recorded only a handful of albums of his own in a career of almost 60 years, Mike toured and recorded with more than 200 artists. That list includes Bonnie Raitt, Etta James, Ringo Starr, and Crosby, Stills, and Nash. One of Finnegan's earliest musical coups was working with Jimi Hendrix on Jimi's 1968 album, Electric Ladyland. At his core, though, Mike was a blues and R&B musician and a remarkable vocalist as well. Almost 5 years after Finnegan's death in 2021, a self-titled project that showcases Mike's soulful roots has been released. Two cuts from that album are in the spotlight in just seconds at the crossroads.
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0: crossroads with the late Mike Finnegan in the spotlight with his 2026 posthumous release that is self-titled. That was Lay Around and Love on You, and also Let That Liar Alone. The album is from 40 Below Records, and more details about Mike can be found at Wikipedia. At the Crossroads is written and hosted by Brant Zwicker. The program is engineered and produced by Mike Braniff. The ATC theme is written and performed by Neil Harnett. The award-winning imaging voice is provided by Rosemary Trace. An acoustic tune, Fountain of Love, from Tinsley Ellis's latest album, Labor of Love, will turn out the lights this time. Brand new Robin Banks is in ahead of that, with the project Lost in Austin due soon. The track Supersonic Rocket Ship is on the way at the Crossroads.
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1: 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Tikakumichi. 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Tikakumichi. I don't like that. Matukakshichi. I don't like that. Matukakshichi.
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1: 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They could stay overnight. They could have somebody else drive them. And there'd be a lot of people left alive in this world today if those choices had been exercised.
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0: Because I gotta have faith. 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

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Yeah!

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0: Marcy Sadari yeah. Dunzinek and Honi Anadli. Nuhalot in a hell, Nuhenichu, Nuhezie, Hanelli, Wale, Dunzinek, Marcy Cho.
1: Good morning. Here's the latest news and sports on the Raven Radio Network. I'm Jackson Fontaine.

0: Meanwhile, it's recommended residents keep their distance. It's also recommended culverts, drainage paths, and downspouts be kept clear moving away from buildings. Sutina Nation is getting a fresh new look for spring and summer, and Joanna Luna will tell you more.
1: There's a community cleanup on Sutina Nation happening on June 26th from 9 o'clock to 5 o'clock. Wendy Two Guns is the spokesperson with Sutina Nation. She says this cleanup has been happening for many, many years, and it also helps out the environment.
2: What happens during cleanup day is all of the departments and programs and businesses surrounding Sutina Nation starts from the Taza area, Buffalo Run, and it goes to like Pritis and the other end of the nation on Highway 8. So we try and get all the departments. So we have about 600 employees, and we try and get them all out in their dedicated portfolios. And then they clean a certain area on the map, and then we have a barbecue after.
1: In Sutina Nation, I'm Joanna Luna.
0: The River Cree Resort and Casino officially marked the end of its exterior renovations in its year-long mission to double its size. The popular attraction west of Edmonton topped off its hotel expansion with the completion of a 20th floor. Construction will now move to the interior phase. River Cree, which opened in 2006, broke ground on a 240-room and 40,000-foot event space expansion, including a new swimming pool in September of 2024. Enoch Cree Nation, the owner, says it is on track to hit an opening deadline of July 2027. Enoch Cree Nation is the sole owner of the River Cree Resort and Casino after buying out Paragon Gaming in 2014 and Marriott Hotels in 2018. The $200 million project is paid for entirely by casino-made money. Taking a look at your sports, Zach Werenski was named the Norris Trophy winner on Tuesday as the NHL's defenseman who demonstrates throughout the season the greatest all-round ability in the position. The Columbus Blue Jackets rear guard edged out Cale Makar of the Colorado Avalanche with 1,589 points to 1,191. Rasmus Dahlin of the Buffalo Sabres finished third. Three Canadian-based players finished in the top 10. Evan Bouchard of the Edmonton Oilers was fourth, trailing Dahlin by 64 points. He received 12 first-place votes. The Montreal Canadiens' Lane Hudson was sixth with 357 points and three first-place votes. Jake Sanderson of the Ottawa Senators finished 10th with 16 points. That is your latest news in sports on the Raven Radio Network. 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
0: We'll now get a look at your Raven weather forecast, starting in the Edmonton, Enoch Cree Nation, and Leduc area. Today, cloudy, 30% chance of showers this morning, becoming a mix of sun and cloud in the afternoon with a high of plus 21. And tonight, partly cloudy and a low of plus 13. And getting a look at the Calgary-Strathmore area. Today, mainly cloudy, 30% chance of showers this morning and a high of plus 18. And tonight, increasing cloudiness near midnight with a low of plus 10.
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Don't get me wrong, with the Pretenders starting off a Wednesday morning. Jackson back with you guys for another show. I hope everyone is having a great morning so far. Here's Big Head Todd and the Monsters. It's Bittersweet on the Raven.

0: The Raven Radio Network and Percy Sledge. And I want to bring up my question of the day today. And we're kind of in the middle where there's no holidays going on. So I want to know, what is your guys' favorite holiday? Personally, for me, it's Thanksgiving, because it feels like it's the only time I eat pumpkin pie. It doesn't matter whatever holiday it is, I do not eat pumpkin pie, only at Thanksgiving. So I'm going to say Thanksgiving. But if you guys do want to let me know your favorite holiday, you can comment down on the Raven Facebook page.
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Come Get Your Girl and Lights. Jackson with you this morning. And you guys know we're a station that plays all sorts of music, from classic rock, modern rock, and even some pop. So let's go to Gloria Gaynor and I Will Survive. This is The Raven.

0: Crazy Train and Ozzy Osbourne on the Raven Radio Network. And I don't know if anyone's been following the NBA playoffs, but the NBA Finals are getting underway tonight with the San Antonio Spurs taking on the New York Knicks. We will have a new champion this year as the Oklahoma City Thunder. They did lose that Game 7 to the Spurs on Saturday. So new champion this year, but the Spurs will have home court advantage taking on the Knicks. I don't know. I feel like this series is kind of a toss-up. Could go either way. I say Knicks in 7, though. Game tonight is at 6:30 in San Antonio.
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B.O.B.'s Nothing on You. It's Wednesday morning, and we are coming up to 7 o'clock, which means your final look at your news, your sports, and your weather. Let's go to Samantha Fox, and I Only Want to Be With You. 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

0: Good morning. Here's the latest news in sports on the Raven Radio Network. I'm Jackson Fontaine. As rain continues to fall and waterways continue to rise, Rockview County is advising its residents to be careful, particularly those in county's western areas. Officials released a new high water advisory on Tuesday, saying the Bow River's water flow is expected to increase in the coming days due to snowmelt and forecast rain. Under the direction of provincial water management authorities, TransAlta is adjusting operations at Ghost Reservoir to create additional storage capacity and support flood mitigation efforts across the Bow River system, the county said. Officials said widespread impact is not anticipated, but localized issues are possible. Meanwhile, it's recommended residents keep their distance. It's also recommended culverts, drainage paths, and downspouts be kept clear, moving away from buildings. Sutina Nation is getting a fresh new look for spring and summer, and Joanna Luna will tell you more.
1: There's a community cleanup on Sutina Nation happening on June 26th from 9 o'clock to 5 o'clock. Wendy Two Guns is the spokesperson.

0: in their dedicated portfolios, and then they clean a certain area on the map, and then we have a barbecue after.
1: In Satina Nation, I'm Joanna Luna.
2: The River Cree Resort and Casino officially marked the end of its exterior renovations in its year-long mission to double its size. The popular attraction west of Edmonton topped off its hotel expansion with the completion of a 20th floor. Construction will now move to the interior phase. River Cree, which opened in 2006, broke ground on a 240-room and 40,000-foot event space expansion, including a new swimming pool in September of 2024. Enoch Cree Nation, the owner, says it is on track to hit an opening deadline of July 2027. Enoch Cree Nation is the sole owner of the River Cree Resort and Casino after buying out Paragon Gaming in 2014 and Marriott Hotels in 2018. The $200 million project is paid for entirely by casino-made money. Taking a look at your sports, Zach Werenski was named the Norris Trophy winner on Tuesday as the NHL's defenseman who demonstrates throughout the season the greatest all-round ability in the position. The Columbus Blue Jackets rear guard edged out Cale Makar of the Colorado Avalanche with 1,589 points to 1,191. Rasmus Dahlin of the Buffalo Sabres finished third. Three Canadian-based players finished in the top 10. Evan Bouchard of the Edmonton Oilers was fourth, trailing Dahlin by 64 points. He received 12 first-place votes. The Montreal Canadiens' Lane Hudson was sixth with 357 points and three first-place votes. Jake Sanderson of the Ottawa Senators finished 10th with 16 points. That is your latest news in sports on the Raven Radio Network. 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
2: We'll now get a look at your Raven weather forecast, starting in the Edmonton, Enoch Cree Nation, and Leduc area. Today, cloudy, 30% chance of showers this morning, becoming a mix of sun and cloud in the afternoon with a high of plus 21. And tonight's partly cloudy and a low of plus 13. And getting a look at the Calgary-Strathmore area. Today, mainly cloudy, 30% chance of showers this morning and a high of plus 18. And tonight's increasing cloudiness near midnight with a low of plus 10.
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Bill Medley and Jennifer Warnes teaming up for this song, I've Had the Time of My Life. Let's keep the music going on this Wednesday morning with Lightning Crashes and Live. 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

0: Gene Simmons on the Raven Radio Network, and we're officially into June, and that means it is National Indigenous History Month. So there's going to be lots of events going on, and there's one taking place starting today at 1:30 and going until 3:30 at the South Fort Bend Gardens in Fort Saskatchewan. 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

High and Dry by Radiohead. And one thing you're not going to want to miss out tomorrow night, that is Radio Bingo. Yes, it is back on our sister station, CFWE, for your chance to win $25,000. That's a lot of money on the line. 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

0: A big hit there from Blink 182. All the small things on the Raven Radio Network. And I read something yesterday that a new study found that a daily glass of fruit juice may help improve your diet and also your mood. So researchers followed 42 adults who typically ate very few fruits and vegetables and found that those allowed to count one serving of juice or a smoothie toward their 5-a-day target increased their intake to consume nearly as much as those eating only whole produce. So apparently, if you have some fruit juice, it may improve your diet and mood. I don't know. That sounds like a really weird stat, but maybe try it. I might try it. Apparently, a study found that a daily glass of fruit juice may improve your diet. And listen to this, your mood.
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Little Lies by Fleetwood Mac. It's Wednesday morning with Jackson, and let's keep the music going this morning with the Foo Fighters. It's Monkey Wrench on the Raven.

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July Talks Hit from 2016. It's Picturing Love, and we are halfway through the show. I hope everyone's having a great morning so far. Here's Let's Go All the Way and Sly Fox. This is The Raven.

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0: The Raven Radio Network and Carly Simon. And starting today is the 12th annual Keepa Summit taking place at the K-9 High School in Cardston. It'll go all the way until Friday, and it is 3 days of inspiring presentations and networking with Blackfoot environmental leaders. So there's a lot going on. There's going to be a pipe ceremony, master of ceremonies, lots of Indigenous leaders talking. It's all taking place at the K-9 High School in Cardston. That is the 12th annual Keepa Summit. And if you're looking for more information on the event, you can head on over to our events page at ravenradio.ca.
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3: The Heart of the City Jam in the Park is coming up at Giovanni Caboto Park. That's at 9425 109th A Avenue. It's happening June 6th. Six songs, one big city, one big sound. Are you in? They're hoping to set a record for the most musicians playing the same song in Edmonton. The youth performance starts at 3. There's going to be music from Stella Johnson and Tiger Coffee. The community jam starts at 7:30. And there's going to be free food from the Island Spice Food Truck. 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Edmonton's Ride for Dad is set to go June 13th. If you'd like some more information, check out ridefordad.ca. 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

Blaze of Glory and Bon Jovi, and it's Wednesday today, which means Thursday tomorrow, and that means Bingo is back tomorrow on our sister station, CFWE, for a big jackpot. $25,000, my gosh, that is a lot of money. If you do want to take part in the game and looking for more information, you can head on over to radiobingo.ca. Here's Pitbull and Kesha. It's Timber on the Raven Radio Network.

0: Curie's Mr. Mister. This is the Raven Radio Network, and it is now time for some celebrity birthday mentions. Starting off with pop singer Dan Hill. He turns 72, known for two major international hits with his songs Sometimes When We Touch and Can't We Try. And we also have former tennis player Rafael Nadal. He turns 40. Nadal won 92 ATP Tour singles titles with 22 major titles. If it is your birthday today, you can give me a call or send me a text, 780-496-7717.
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Still of the Night and Whitesnake. It's Wednesday morning with Jackson. I hope everyone's having an awesome morning so far. We're almost halfway through the week, which is always good. Here's Fastball, It's the Way on the Raven.

The Ozark Mountain Daredevils and their hit, If You Wanna Get to Heaven. It's 9:08 on a Wednesday morning. Let's keep their music rolling this morning with Show Me Love and Robin S. This is The Raven.

0: from 1992 and Blue Rodeo on the Raven Radio Network. And I want to bring up my question of the day today. And we've kind of hit a lull in the season where there's not a lot of holidays going on, except we do have Canada Day coming up in about a month's time. But my question today is, what is your favorite holiday? I got a few answers on the Raven Facebook page. A couple people said Christmas. We also had Canada Day in there as well. Personally for me, I got to say Thanksgiving, because it's honestly the only time I have pumpkin pie, and I am a big pumpkin pie guy, so that's the only time I have it. So I'm going to say Thanksgiving. That is my favorite holiday, but if you guys do want to let me know what your favorite holiday is, you can comment down on the Raven Facebook page or give me a call, send me text 780-496-7717.
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REM, the one I love. It is Jackson with you on a Wednesday morning. Got a quick traffic update in the Calgary area. There is a traffic incident on Seton Drive and 48th Street Southeast, as well as one on a northbound Deerfoot Trail near Douglasdale Boulevard, southeast of Calgary. There's reports of a multiple vehicle collision that is causing delays. So a couple incidents in the Calgary area for those to look out for. If you guys happen to see anything else traffic-wise, give me a call. Send me a text, 780-496-7717. Let's go to This Love by Maroon 5 on The Raven.

0: A hit from 1981 and Rick Springfield. I've done everything for you. You're listening to the Raven Radio Network, and game one of the Stanley Cup Finals took place last night between the Vegas Golden Knights and the Carolina Hurricanes. Man, that was quite the game. Started off with Carolina scoring, I think, like 20 seconds into the game. And before you knew it, they had a 2-0 lead, and everyone's kind of like, okay, Carolina's just going to breeze their way to the end, win game one. But no, Vegas, they get the next three, and then before you know it, they find themselves tied 4-4. And with about 5 minutes left there, Vegas scores the winner. So Vegas takes game one, even though it looked like Carolina was kind of the better team. But I don't know. I think I'm going to stick with my earlier prediction. I said Carolina in six, but it'll definitely be a closer series than most people thought. Game two goes tomorrow back in Carolina with the Canes looking to tie the series up.
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yourself an audio slave. It's 9:51 and Wednesday morning with Jax, and that is going to do it for me today. I really appreciate everyone tuning in this morning, and I hope everyone has a safe and awesome rest of their day. Here's The Cure. It's Just Like Heaven. 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
1: Temiu kikse pak, agamina betagustanan, oguma nehiawewen, convo kri kaitami, ogumana hautarape, kakiugata, pixquata, atmustata, Jim Cardinal and Chicasun, Kritiwagan a Kirktekio, Kapin and Duktoyek, Mana Kapin and Duktoya, Migamagan, we tap Mikutanus, Katumoya, Majesaki, Waiki, Mamskutama, Alken Migamagan.
2: Tatam Scott, now our semi nano, Tevlin Steinhauer and Chicasun, Kiwaitawika, Kawia, Timuyak, Maga, Kugatnan for about half an hour.
1: Happy to the bacon. You got
2: Happy to the bacon.
1: Yeah, half an hour. It's not that easy. He doesn't know how to say it. It's just that Saskomana. It went gissit. She said, she told me, Saskomana, we agree when they hear one to. Maga, that's a good thing. We are miosin, manoma, a sino, with the Kakanitane, here with Mavs, come on, gissit, Guasamina, Kamats, say, Sawi, can it go up at that? Big scone.
2: Yeah, Pogaiwa, because he's how we are Nisto Maniwa and Giskan Tansi, he's the Nomian. Can't even say that.
1: Yeah.
2: You know, sometimes I forget the endings, sometimes I just go blank. So Pogaiwa canani, here we are.
1: Tapwe, you know, it was good to Manome Utaya last Saturday fundraiser Kiano.
2: Mm-hmm.
1: And a little bit about the teachings and that, and when you have fundraisers and some of the stuff that we see. So, just we mom school ten some of them teachings.
2: No, maybe we'll just start by telling what we did for fundraising. So we had a memorial golf tournament on Saturday. Ikte mama wiyapiak, mama payak, to try to raise money for the Brittany Tatum Hearts of Hope scholarship.
1: Uh-huh.
2: So for those of you who don't know, we've had a scholarship in Fort McMurray for a few years. And then this last year, we decided that we were going to move that scholarship to Portage College in Lac La Biche and to be given to a post-secondary student that's studying trades. Any student that's studying trades, and we were giving preference to a female in trades, and preferably in welding, just because you were a welder. But it's really focused on trades, and you know, kamamtanita makoma. I remember ikta kapiak. You know, what do we give a scholarship for? Well, one thing that we give a scholarship for is that, you know, there's financial need there for students. You know, most of the time anyway, right?
1: That's
2: it's
1: right.
2: Not like we have a lot of money when we go to school. And the other thing that

0: Away. And the other thing, Mana, it's not only about the dollars that we're giving out. It's also about being able to put this award on your resume, you know, but being able to stand in front of others and be recognized for your accomplishments.
1: Halfway.
0: And can oma kamas kamasnama kamasnamai. No, geez, a boy, wakuman. You know, kamasnamanoma, the criteria. I wanted to make it so it wasn't that hard,
1: halfway,
0: you know, to get the scholarship. And I'm really happy that Portage College has already picked a student. I don't know who it is. We don't know anything yet, but they did mention that they have picked a student for this year because we already gave, you know, the first installment. But with the golf tournament that we just had, we should be able to pay for several years or maybe even go up to two students that we could support. Yeah,
1: halfway.
0: So miwiti nyagwanma ikse ipiu miwa pata makuma on Saturday. It was nice. And yeah, kego kapiksko anigwa. I'll tell you a little bit more a little bit later.
1: And go ahead, that, like, you know, for the trades, it's always a little bit less help for trades because, for one thing, like, you go to school for welding for 6 weeks, for 3 years, you know, but 6 weeks at a time, and you work. But the thing about it is that Michetu companies, unless you're at Suncor or Syncrude, well, which is all Suncor now, but they pay for your wages while you're in school. But most of them apprenticeships, Magigway for 6 weeks, or if you're a mechanic or electrician for 4 weeks, there's no payment, you know, unless you're on employment, right?
0: Mm-hmm.
1: And that's then this is why Ektetaman Ektekawichi Tasria, you know, and because Ektamana, and it's always harder for Evnuga tradespeople there. We still Kawichi Chik when it comes to scholarships, when it comes to, you know, any kind of help, because there's in school for such a short time. So too many people, they don't look at that like the Utena future. That's the people that's going to be fixing your machinery, going to be wiring your houses. And we have to look at that. That's what I think. And because tradespeople really need the help for them 6 weeks. Not all of them. A lot of them, like I say, they work for Suncor. Like when I took my trade, Suncor paid me like I was never away from work.
0: Yeah, but there's still always, you know, some.
1: But you got to live out of town.
0: Exactly.
1: You got,
0: there's still a cost that's associated with going back to school. If you're working, you might be able to, pack a lunch. But when you're away from home, it's a little bit harder, so you eat out a lot, right?
1: So there's all kinds of things that we look at. And I know that I remember, like I say, I was the lucky one. But not all of them were. Like my daughter wasn't the lucky one. She wasn't working at Suncor when she got her apprenticeship, and she supported herself. You know what I mean? And this is why we want to help Igon Makawichi Tasriakta. Amaga here in Alberta's best country, CFWE. We'll be right back. Asamin A Wakamam Skute Nanagonma. We'll talk about Tanse Ismetoya and all the things that happen. Okay, we'll be right back. Hi.

0: Samina, we're back at Domahea. Convo Creek, I tell me, you know, fundraiser, and what people do, come on, wait, the show the love. Sagi, tuan come on, kap muhta, chick, kap it muhta magwia, you know, to come and help us out, and, you know, ma musni, kwi mam skutene, egnugi here, kakawi chikwia, kik.
1: Yeah, Kiwik, you know, I was so grateful for all the support that we received. There were many people that helped us because Makigwe's new in skiing as far as golf goes. I have absolutely no clue why we said tournament, right?
0: Yeah.
1: So I didn't know that. And so we had a bunch of people helping us, which is really, you know, a wonderful thing to see. And then because we were doing a tournament, we paid out most of the money that people paid their entry fee. So that went back to the players. But we also had people sponsoring holes. And I just want to give out a shout out to the following people that really helped us. Dave Tuckeroo.
0: Let's talk a little bit about Dave Tuckeroo. Tuckeroo Manao Kake. You know, I knew him since we were young, Kake. We played floor hockey together. Mm-hmm. And, you know, and with the boys, you know, late Calvin Walkman and mm-hmm. Phil Terrazzo and all the boys, mana Kake Gimamo. We used to call them the four chip connection, mana Gisi Katananik. You know, and Dave Tuckeroo, Kake. He never forgets what I did for them back in the day when they were young. I used to bring them out, you know. Kape metawechik. Instead of kapam kutskawechik partying and all that, I had them out there playing floor hockey, right? And they never forget that.
1: Mm-hmm.
0: Peter Powder never forgot that. My grandma, that's what I want to talk about a little bit about Peter, Dave Tuckeroo, the man. The other guy, man, here, we nanaskumak real, is David Bushy from the Bushy Group from Fort Mackay. That's another, you know, I got mm-hmm. to know him when we got older,
1: mm-hmm.
0: and he's always been a good friend. Kake emu tuto, emu peaks cross it, emu witch hit, you know?
1: Mm-hmm.
0: And I just, my heart just goes out to people like them, you know? And sagitun ep muhtachik, like they carry a lot of love for their communities and for their people. And I want to thank them. And I want to thank a guy that muyen stoimak. You know, I never met this man, but his name is Jay for Incon.
1: Little Lac La Biche.
0: You know, from Lac La Biche, from the Power Tongs, Eftegwama, and he supported us. And my heart is just full from these people like to him, right? You know? And I want to thank Omar Manahea. Yeah. And he wears it. Mm-hmm. You know, he speaks Cree a little bit and he always cuts my hair. I go there to get my hair cut. And I like that young man. And you thought. Mm-hmm. You know, and you support the whole. And also, I want to thank Jason Eckeberg. Jason Eckeberg, you know, he helped out, sponsored a whole. And I'm just thankful for people like them. You know, Jason and I work together. Mwako Mao Jason, you know. Mm-hmm. And that's what I want to, we're related. And I want to thank him for all the support that he gives us. I got my daughter, Shelly, and she supported a whole, and my daughter, Chantel, and, you know, I want to thank them. We saw when Chantel came out to play. Shelly couldn't make it to play, Shelly, because her husband was supposed to get an operation, but they got postponed it for a week. So maybe next year we'll do this again. Next year, and I want to thank you. I want to thank both my daughters, and I want to thank Albert McGrabby from Lac La Biche Sporting Goods, and he helped me, and he always called me Boots Mana. We went to school together, and we've always been good friends. Kake, and he, no matter what he's doing, when I walk in, he gives me the time. Thank you, Albert. And I want to thank Rick Grandjam. Rick Grandjam from the Nicely Put Together Band. We step there on my hair. Epe, we cheek, we are, you know, he also out there, you know, supported a whole. So we're happy with that. And also, I want to thank ATEP. ATEP is Alberta.
1: No. The Aboriginal Teacher Education Program, Iktakatoskian.
0: Okay.
1: And, you know, because ATEP doesn't have dollars, I kicked that in just because I wanted just our name to be out there, right?
0: That way.
1: And then, of course, our other daughter, Krista, really, not only did she help a lot, she also sponsored a whole. So, yeah. So, you know, one of the things I wanted to mention is... When you give this way, I know, you know, it takes a lot out of your own day to actually provide this kind of sponsorship. Also, it takes dollars out of your bank account. But I really want to say that this is going to a good cause. I say Ngimamskuti Nyagwanma, you know, at the first segment where this money is going to. But, you know, it wouldn't be possible if we didn't get these kind of scholarships or sponsorships. Maga imamtanita mano maigwe yai mak kantutama, you know, kapam tutamain, you know, for sponsorship. You get turned down a lot. And you know, you gotta swallow your pride a little bit sometimes. That's how come, you know, I would just rather not. But I really am grateful because there's a lot of people out there. And, you know, even as I think about how we help each other in different things, not only for this tournament, but in other ways, we are so good as Indigenous people in how we come together. And we see it in so many ways. You know, I was thinking about last week, too, I went to the cultural camp at Blue Quills University. And there's so many people that are volunteering, that are working behind the scenes, that are cooking, that are cleaning, that are running and facilitating workshops. But, you know, when people come together like that, just so many amazing things happen, right? So it is about Mamo Gamatuin. It is about Miwi Chituin. You've got to have a certain level of humility, you know, when you help each other as well. And you know, the judgment has to be put aside, and your ego has to be put aside.
0: Yeah, that way, Godma. And Ma Amina, we're running short of time, and we'll be right back, and we'll continue to talk about it. And mostly, like I wanted to talk about Krista, who worked so hard, tirelessly. She worked for weeks on that to help Elguma, and not only did she donate it to support a whole, but yeah, every day she was on the phone with me and helped me out. Tamaga, we'll be right back.

0: Now, what's I mean that we're back here for this Nehiyawe Win Convo Cree? We're back. Samina, the Gutanan, and Mamtanita Mano Mayo, Winanaskumuyagua. When we say Winanaskumuya, we want to thank some of the people that, you know, stepped up and, you know, done all the help, because you can't do it yourself. You can't do it by yourself. So I'm just so thankful for all the players, to support. We had 30 teams. We had 30 teams to come and support us, and I know they had a chance to win back some money, which happened, but there's things that I learned, and next time Peter's get uten on, and we raised some good funds with it, and maga hea uta nigmaga nea mamskumik some of the people. I want to thank you personally, my wife, for being out there, not knowing anything about golf, and you were out there and, you know, counting the money and even looking after
1: accepting
0: the kids.
1: Accepting
0: e-transfers and all that stuff. And, you know, and you were there. And I don't thank you for that.
1: You know, it's a lot to organize something like this. But I guess one of the reasons why we all want to do things like that, though, is because, it gives back to a student. But more importantly, it also brings people together. You know, one of the things man I mam tanita man nisto igo I miwita man man how our own people are treated at Vilna Golf Course. Like I think about Ed and Kate and their boys and how welcoming they are to our people. You know, asko is nanto kanto mitawik or nanto kanto giugiakapo.
0: Yeah.
1: You know, we're not always treated nicely. And it's really nice. It's really feels good when somebody treats you good. And I think it's ongoing like that for you guys at Vilna Golf Course. And I don't go there that often, but I know every time I go there, I feel like I'm visiting old friends. And I really appreciate the time that I got to visit with Ed and Kate. And yeah. And visiting is again part of that whole cycle of relationality and how we need to keep nurturing these relationships, right?
0: Definitely.
1: And then tasagi nomi napsis, we had hamburgers and hot dogs, and although we had a donation jar, we were really hoping that people would just enjoy their time and the food, right?
0: Yeah,
1: and Mias and, you know, your brother Mike, mommy and Ipiwitsitasut.
0: Yeah, that way.
1: And your son Ryan, that they were able to cook those and bam, tagaksihi wak those hamburgers.
0: Oh, they were so good.
1: They were good
0: hamburgers. They were so good. And thank, I forgot to mention, AG Foods, Willie, you know, for helping us out with the food and stuff. They were good hamburgers, Willie.
1: Yeah. And you know, the ones that were doing all the different, I mentioned already, makigwenuing skiting, like all the different categories or what they were, longest drive or KPs or whatever they
0: mulligans.
1: Were selling, mulligans, whatever you were selling, right? But, you know, Lily and James and Dorothy and Chantel and Krista did a really good job in organizing that. And maiska matsmitawikmin and paimiwitin, our friend awa Carly Piaimehat. It's always important, kamataimehak, you know, or start in ceremony of some sort, nanto kawituta manosise. So kamyupai pukigwe, right?
0: Right, that way.
1: And when you start that way, you feel really grounded too. There's so many people that we have to thank. And, there's my grandkids, our grandkids were there, and they had to have patience. Kunisa iskikta. You know, it's 7-8 hours of being there at the golf course,
0: that's
1: right? But and they had a good time. Maga, you know, it was nice for others to see kids running in and out. And yeah, no, my skipsa, when we have events, it doesn't matter if it's a wake, if it's a wedding, if it's a cultural camp. We always see kids. We try not to leave kids alone. And you know, I know Memphis isn't a kid anymore. He's probably 21 now, 22.
0: Yeah, yeah.
1: And, you know, although he wasn't sitting there with the trying to calculate or sell, you know, the different things for the Gulf, he was watching. So maybe next year, because you'll have a little bit more of an idea on what to do, right?
0: Yeah, that way.
1: Yeah, so it was really a great time of fellowship and just being together with people. And, you know, Kamitau Igmina, you all have your little discussions going on in the groups that you're golfing with, right?
0: Yeah, that
1: so
0: way.
1: Again, there you go, solidifying and really nurturing these really important relationships.
0: Yeah, that way on my, and you know, I also want to thank all the people that bought 50-50, people that weren't playing, people that were, you know, that are friends, that seen my Facebook and all, you know, phone and don't, you know, bought tickets for 50-50, each and every one of you, and the lucky winner was Stan Hool, and so I just want to thank the rest of people who donated. Thank you so much to support that. And all the people that wanted to buy more and more mulligans, because we told them the mulligans was going for, but he only can sell so many, but if they wanted to donate, they could. But it was so good. And I also want to thank Tanis Quinney for, you know, we have on us. She hosts lots of tournaments, so she knows exactly how to, you know, the flights, to divide the flights and all that stuff. Mm-hmm. So I want to thank her for helping on that, because muito nice to skate in, because this is my first tournament ever. And, you know, some of the people that came out that don't always play at Vilna Golf Course, you know, I was good to see. I didn't even know David McDonald, what's called, golfs, and I seen him there, and I go, wow, you know, I got to walk home my eye and come and support us. And Wes, you know, is another cousin, and Eugene Cardinal from Loch Labish, you know, another cousin, and some of my relatives that were, you know, out there, and John Boy from Kikino and Caleb from Kikino and all these people.
1: Yeah, just, there were so many people.
0: So many to say thanks to, you know. And our regulars, of course. Our regulars, a lot of our regulars in Vilna. And I want to thank you guys each, Sam Cardinal and every one of you. You know, Merle Jackson. He can't golf, but he's sure a good friend. No, I'm just saying.
1: No,
0: and my nephew, and my nephew is a good golfer. My nephew, Sandy, thank you so much. And you know, I just want to, it's over now.
1: Yaktatam Scott. Now, Samina, one more time before we sign off here, but thank you for listening. And again, thank you to everyone who participated in one way or another. And we regret that if we missed your name, but I just want to say thank you.
0: And I just want to say, you know, good luck to each of the recipients in the future. And so we're helping someone with this great event that happened. Hi. And I want to thank CFWE for allowing us to talk about a great show like this. Hi.
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5: The Heart of the City Jam in the Park is coming up at Giovanni Caboto Park. That's at 9425 109th A Avenue. It's happening June 6th. Six songs, one big city, one big sound. Are you in? They're hoping to set a record for the most musicians playing the same song in Edmonton. The youth performance starts at 3. There's going to be music from Stella Johnson and Tiger Coffee. The community jam starts at 7:30. And there's going to be free food from the Island Spice Food Truck. 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

0: An amazing summer awaits, and it all starts with the North Country Fair, a summer solstice celebration and music festival. 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

Michael Jackson, Bad, here on the Raven Radio Network, the king of pop himself, helping get our Wednesday afternoon kicked off in the right way. Hello and Tansy, everyone. It is Daryl joining you here on the Raven Ride Home. I'll be with you until 6 p.m. I really hope you join me until that time. Whole lot coming up in the show. I got my question of the day, my great song of the day, the staples, of course. In between that, all kinds of news in the sports world we can talk about, all kinds of fun little facts I can share about some of the songs that are coming up. And if you hear anything throughout the day and you want to join the conversation, you can give me a call. You can send me a text, 780-496-7717. That is the number to do so. But we also got great music all throughout the day. That's why we're all here, right? So let's keep that great music going on our Wednesday afternoons together. Here is Soul Asylum. It's Runaway Train on the Raven.

0: David Morin dreaming here on the Raven Radio Network. It is 2:22 on this Wednesday afternoon, and it is time for my question of the day today. Today, I'm kind of going out on a limb. Well, maybe not as big of a limb as I think, but today I want to know, what would you do if you were given an extra hour in the day? I think there's going to be a lot of different responses for this one. Maybe it'll all be the same, though, because my answer, I would just sleep. I love sleeping, and to get an extra hour of sleep a day, I think, would just be magical for me. So I would use that extra hour for sleep. But what would you do if you were given an extra hour in the day? I think there's going to be all kinds of great responses to this one. Give me a call. Send me a text with your answer. 780-496-7717. 1 in 6 Alberta men will be diagnosed with prostate cancer. 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

Henry Lee Summer and his 1988 track, I Wish I Had a Girl. This is the Raven Radio Network. Sometimes the songs are organized in a way where it can kind of tell a little bit of the story. So that one, I Wish I Had a Girl, and then the story progresses where maybe you end up do getting a girl. Well, Tom Petty and the Heartbreakers have a song that kind of leads right into that. Here is their 1980 track. It's Here Comes My Girl on the Raven Radio Network.

0: Some of the newest stuff right there from 3 Days Grace. Don't Want to Go Home Tonight. This is the Raven Radio Network. Reminder, you can catch them at Rock and Thunder this year alongside Creed. Should be a phenomenal festival. All right, let's get a look at traffic. There's a few things to tell you about in both Edmonton and Calgary, so bear with me here. We'll start in Calgary. Northbound Deerfoot Trail at Stoney Trail. That is, they're doing some cable barrier installation from tonight, overnight, starting at 8 p.m. There's going to be lane closures in effect there. So if you're using northbound Deerfoot Trail at Stoney Trail and the ramp there, that is closed tonight at 8 p.m. There is also emergency services helping a pedestrian involved in an incident on Rundlehorn Drive and Rundlewood Road. You're going to want to go slow and watch for some delays in that area as well. And also, the westbound Cross Iron Drive to southbound QE2, that's just north of Calgary, that ramp is closed for maintenance starting tonight at 8 p.m. as well, going into tomorrow. So that is Calgary. As we look at some stuff in Edmonton, westbound Highway 16 at Range Road 214, that is just northeast of Ardrossan, that is closed due to a motor vehicle collision. It looks like it's a pretty serious collision there. There's going to be some delays with the highway closed as well, so just watch out for that one. And that one is kind of the big one in the Edmonton area. But if you see anything else on your travels, when it's safe to do so, give me a call, send me a text, let me know. 780-496-7717.
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some Sister Sledge here on the Raven Radio Network. We Are Family is the song you just heard. Bit of high energy there, and let's keep that high energy going with this next one from Christina Aguilera. It's What a Girl Wants on the Raven Radio Network.

Taking things back to the 90s with that one, George Thorogood, Get a Haircut, here on the Raven Radio Network. You know, we love to play a little bit of everything from the 1950s right up until today. All of the hits, and I do mean all of them. Of course, the Retro Diner at the 12 o'clock hour playing hits from the 60s, and then we'll touch on everything in between as well. So let's go from the 90s into some new stuff from Crystal Shawanda here, her release last year. It's Sing Pretty Blues on the Raven Radio Network.

0: Trooper, we're here for a good time on the Raven Radio Network. Of course, the World Cup is coming up, and that will be a very good time. And with that being said, 46,000 fans at Commonwealth came out a couple of nights ago in the pouring rain to support the Canada soccer. Well, the festivities are going to continue throughout the World Cup from June 11th to July 19th. They're dubbing it the Edmonton Summer of Soccer. It's going to feature 97 free World Cup watch parties for all ages, and at least 17 games are going to be in the tent in Fan Park at the Ice District, including all Team Canada matches. So there's going to be a special event as well on July 1st for Canada Celebrates, all kinds of good programming for the kids. Now, there's going to be all kinds of great stuff at the Fan Park. There's going to be some giveaways, some face painting, some DJs, all kinds of food. And again, it's totally free to go and check out. So that is coming back this summer. Friday, June 12th, of course, Canada's first game against Bosnia-Herzegovina. The Summer of Soccer in Edmonton kicking off June 11th, going till July 19th. 97 free World Cup watch parties for all ages.
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Nirvana, About a Girl. This is the Raven Radio Network. My great song of the day. We're about 6 minutes away from that. There has been a new show added to Edmonton. I'll tell you whose show was added here. That's the artist that I picked today. But first, here's John Mellencamp, The Authority song on the Raven.

0: A little eagle-eye cheery save tonight. This is the Raven Radio Network. Fans of Van Halen are going to want to flock to the River Cree Resort and Casino because that is where the newest show of David Lee Roth has been added. It was part of five new shows announced yesterday. It is going to be in Edmonton and Calgary as well for the Don't Love Me, Rent Me tour. So with that announcement being made, I figured, how can we not have David Lee Roth? And of course, Yankee Rose is my great song of the day.
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0: Yankee Rose, David Lee Roth, my great song of the day today. It was announced 5 new shows added, one of them being Edmonton, another in Vancouver, and also going to Calgary. So that is the only 3 Canadian dates on this Don't Love Me, Rent Me tour by David Lee Roth. July 8th in Calgary, July 10th at the River Cree Resort and Casino in the Edmonton area, and then July 13th in Vancouver. So pretty cool that David Lee Roth, of course, the former Van Halen frontman, bringing his solo show to the River Cree Resort and Casino. That song is from 1986, the album Eat 'Em and Smile. It was kind of the third hit for Roth after he parted ways from Van Halen. His third top 20 hit, I should say. The first two were covers, California Girls and I Ain't Got Nobody. The Yankee Rose peaked at number 16 on the Billboard Hot 100. It's also been used in a number of video games, things like Guitar Hero and different other video games as well. So David Lee Roth coming to the Edmonton area, the Calgary area as well in July, which should be a great show. Yankee Rose, my great song of the day.
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2: 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Anukini Hanga. Anukini Hanga.
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Preston Pablo, Cuz I Do on the Raven Radio Network. We are approaching that 4 o'clock hour, so we'll look at your news, your sports, and your weather. That's going to be coming up. But quickly, a traffic update in the Edmonton area. Lanes 1 and 2 westbound on Anthony Henday Drive, just before Rabbit Hill Road. Those are closed due to a multi-vehicle collision. You're going to want to seek alternative routes, if possible, during the rush hour. So keep that in mind. Lanes 1 and 2 westbound, Anthony Henday Drive, just before Rabbit Hill, closed. A look at your news, sports, and weather in about 12 minutes. 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

0: Good afternoon. Here is a look at your Raven news. Starting July 2nd, Alberta residents renewing or applying for a driver's license or identification card will receive a new one-card system that includes the personal health number and, where applicable, a Canadian citizenship marker. The province of Alberta says the updated cards will improve convenience, enhance security features, and eventually replace the need for separate paper Alberta healthcare cards. All Albertans will confirm their legal presence in person at a registry agent when renewing their card or obtaining one for the first time. Once Canadian citizenship is confirmed, a CAN marker will be added to the top right corner of the card. Personal health number integration will expand to all remaining eligible Albertans who are citizens or permanent residents with AHCIP coverage. Newly designed Indigenous stoles will be featured in convocations at this year's NAIT graduation. Daniel Barker-Tremblay has more.
1: The Nisou Kamataton Center at NAIT is providing Indigenous-designed stoles for Indigenous students participating in convocation ceremonies. Camille Lewis, manager of Nisou Kamataton Programs and Services at NAIT, says the project has been years in the making and is designed to celebrate the success of Indigenous graduates.
2: We're very proud to do this for the Indigenous students. It's something that we've wanted to do for a while now, and the stars really aligned for us this year. We had the resources and the ability to do this. So again, this is a project that means a lot to us, and we really want to show Indigenous students that we celebrate their success.
1: Travis Basic, graphic designer with NAIT Marketing and Communications, highlights the design, adding that the stoles give graduates a meaningful way to celebrate their culture while marking a major milestone in their educational journey.
3: I'll go back a bit, and I'll even talk about the geometric shape here. Seen throughout the stole, it's at the top and the bottom of each side. I want this to visually represent, you know, peaks and valleys that a student goes through on their post-secondary journey. And with that, as you mentioned, we have the buffalo, which is respect and resilience. And on the other side, we have the bear, which represents strength and courage. And I think throughout their journey here at NAIT, they practice both. But once they move on and walk, after they walk that stage, they can bring that strength and courage with them into more leadership roles.
1: In Edmonton, I'm Daniel Barker-Tremblay.
0: A new report says boosting economic relations with Indigenous partners and incorporating their worldviews in business decision-making can help position Canada for a more resilient economic future. The report, published today by Deloitte's Future of Canada Center, explores how sovereign Indigenous economic partnerships are among Canada's most under-leveraged growth opportunities. It said Indigenous peoples are playing an increasing role in the national economy, with Indigenous gross domestic income growing from $37.6 billion to $63.7 billion between 2013 and 2023. The report also said Indigenous communities are playing a prominent part in some of Canada's most important sectors, including natural resource-based industries such as fishing, forestry, mining, and oil and gas. While the report urges policymakers and corporate leaders to help build on that momentum, it said barriers remain that hinder Indigenous-led growth. Those include resistance to change, and it also highlighted disadvantages that some Indigenous communities face when it comes to participation in the economy, such as geographic isolation. Closing such gaps would nearly double the Indigenous economy's scale, the report said. Moving over to sports, the Toronto Blue Jays will look to put a stop to their three-game losing skid tonight in Game 2 of their series against the Atlanta Braves. Patrick Corbin will be on the hill for the Jays opposite Grant Holmes for the Braves. The Edmonton Riverhawks will look to even their series up against the Victoria Harbour Cats after dropping last night's game 6-3. The Riverhawks have one win and two losses in the early going of the West Coast League season. The Calgary Surge will go for their first win of the season tonight when they visit the Niagara River Lions. The Surge are currently 0-5 in the CEBL season and are four games back of the first-place Vancouver Bandits. That is your latest news and sports on the Raven Radio Network. 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
0: Let's get a look at that Raven weather forecast for tonight into tomorrow. We'll start in the capital region, Edmonton, Fort Saskatchewan. Tonight, expect cloudy skies with a low of 12 degrees, so shouldn't be too much rain, if any, at all. Tomorrow, cloudy skies in the morning, 60% chance of showers in the afternoon, slight risk of a thunderstorm as well with a high of 18 degrees. As we look at the Calgary Strathmore area, tonight expect partly cloudy skies with a low of 10 degrees. Tomorrow, mainly cloudy skies, 30% chance of some showers in the afternoon with a slight risk of a thunderstorm, high of 19 degrees. Current conditions in that Calgary Sioux Tenah Nation area, it's currently 16 degrees, and in the Edmonton Enoch Cree Nation area, it is currently 15 degrees.
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Canadian Rockers 5440, nice to love you. This is the Raven Radio Network. It is 4:16 on a Wednesday afternoon. Appreciate you joining me here on the Raven. Let's stick with the rock and roll for a moment. We got Midnight Oil up right now. The song Beds Are Burning. This is the Raven Radio Network.

0: Love Song by Sky on the Raven Radio Network, broadcasting on HD Radio in both Edmonton and Calgary, 88.1 HD FM Channel 3 in the Calgary area, 89.3 FM HD Channel 1 in the Edmonton area. We got more traffic updates, folks, so bear with me as I go through these ones. We'll start in the Calgary region. Northbound Deerfoot Trail at 130th Avenue, there's a motor vehicle collision there. Traffic incident on northbound Deerfoot Trail and 130th Avenue, and another traffic incident on Glenmore Trail and 37th Street Southwest. Those are all incidents where they are impacting some traffic. The earlier one I told you about in Calgary involving a pedestrian on Rundlehorn Drive and Rundlewood Road, that one is cleared, which is good news. As we look at the city of Edmonton, there is that motor vehicle collision northeast of Ardrossan on Highway 16. All lanes are reopened for that one, but there's a big one that Edmonton Police is warning about. Lanes 1 and 2 westbound Anthony Henday Drive just before Rabbit Hill Road. Those are closed due to a multi-vehicle collision. During this rush hour, it's going to be backed up some of the alternate routes, so you just want to make sure that if you're going home on those routes that you take some time and see if you can get some different roads on the way home. But yeah, lanes 1 and 2 Anthony Henday Drive just before Rabbit Hill Road closed. Any other updates, I will try and keep those informed for you. And if you see anything else, give me a call, send me a text, 780-496-7717.
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3: The Heart of the City Jam in the Park is coming up at Giovanni Cavato Park. That's at 9425 109th A Avenue. It's happening June 6th. Six songs, one big city, one big sound. Are you in? They're hoping to set a record for the most musicians playing the same song in Edmonton. The youth performance starts at 3. There's going to be music from Stella Johnson and Tiger Coffee. The community jam starts at 7:30. And there's going to be free food from the Island Spice Food Truck. And the Raven Radio Network is a proud supporter of the annual Ride for Dad and the fight against prostate cancer. Edmonton's Ride for Dad is set to go June 13th. If you'd like some more information, check out ridefordad.ca. 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
9: 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We have our smudge and our inherent governance knowledge is part of our makeup as Indigenous people, our creation. But that inherent governance knowledge gives us a system of government, how we control water, how we're going to make regulations for water in our way, in our ceremony.
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0: The Electric Light Orchestra, Don't Bring Me Down. This is The Raven, that song from the year 1979. You know we love to play all of the hits here on The Raven. So let's go from the 70s into the turn of the century, 2003. That's when No Doubt came out with one of my favorite of their songs. It's My Life. This is The Raven.
1: It's

0: Well, that is Julian Taylor here on the Raven Radio Network. It is 4:41 on this Wednesday afternoon. I hope you all are having a great Wednesday so far. Getting back to my question of the day today, that question is, what would you do if you were given an extra hour in the day? My answer was sleep. I had a few people on the text line agree with me. I thought we might get some different answers, which we did, but a lot of people also said sleep. Tracy said she was with me on the Facebook page. I'm with you, sleep as well. Mike said he could annoy his wife more, which is always a good fun. Could also love your wife just that much more too, Mike. And then Lloyd said he would run to the store and grab some bingo cards because tomorrow, $25,000 on our sister station, CFWE. That is the radio bingo prize up for grabs. And then on our text line, again, lots of people saying sleep. And I would use that to exercise. I got a couple of texts about that. So what would you do if you were given an extra hour in the day? Give me a call, send me a text, let me know. 780-496-7717.
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Backstreet Boys, As Long As You Love Me, here on the Raven Radio Network. We are flying through our Wednesday afternoon together. It's already almost 5 o'clock, which means in about 11 minutes, we're going to have another look at the news, the sports, and the weather. So make sure you're sticking around for that. But we got some more music, Cheap Trick, Survivor, and my favorite song from Evanescence, Bring Me to Life. 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

0: Good afternoon. Here is a look at your Raven news. Starting July 2nd, Alberta residents renewing or applying for a driver's license or identification card will receive a new one-card system that includes the personal health number and, where applicable, a Canadian citizenship marker. The province of Alberta says the updated cards will improve convenience, enhance security features, and eventually replace the need for separate paper Alberta healthcare cards. All Albertans will confirm their legal presence in person at a registry agent when renewing their card or obtaining one for the first time. Once Canadian citizenship is confirmed, a CAN marker will be added to the top right corner of the card. Personal health number integration will expand to all remaining eligible Albertans who are citizens or permanent residents with AHCIP coverage. Newly designed Indigenous stoles will be featured in convocations at this year's NAIT graduation. Daniel Barker-Tremblay has more.
1: The Nisukamatatan Center at NAIT is providing Indigenous-designed stoles for Indigenous students participating in convocation ceremonies. Camille Lewis, manager of Nisukamatatan Programs and Services at NAIT, says the project has been years in the making and is designed to celebrate the success of Indigenous graduates.
2: We're very proud to do this for the Indigenous students. It's something that we've wanted to do for a while now, and the stars really aligned for us this year. We had the resources and the ability to do this. So again, this is a project that means a lot to us, and we really want to show Indigenous students that we celebrate their success.
1: Travis Basic, graphic designer with NAIT Marketing and Communications, highlights the design, adding that the stoles give graduates a meaningful way to celebrate their culture while marking a major milestone in their educational journey.
3: I'll go back a bit and I'll even talk about the geometric shape here. Seen throughout the stole, it's at the top and the bottom of each side. I want this to visually represent, you know, peaks and valleys that a student goes through on their post-secondary journey. And with that, as you mentioned, we have the buff, which is respect and resilience. And on the other side, we have the bear, which represents strength and courage. And I think throughout their journey here at NAIT, they practice both. But once they move on and walk, after they walk that stage, they can bring that strength and courage with them into more leadership roles.
1: In Edmonton, I'm Daniel Barker-Tremblay.
0: A new report says boosting economic relations with Indigenous partners and incorporating their worldviews in business decision-making can help position Canada for a more resilient economic future. The report published today by Deloitte's Future of Canada Center explores how sovereign Indigenous economic partnerships are among Canada's most under-leveraged growth opportunities. It said Indigenous peoples are playing an increasing role in the national economy, with Indigenous gross domestic income growing from $37.6 billion to $63.7 billion between 2013 and 2023. The report also said Indigenous communities are playing a prominent part in some of Canada's most important sectors, including natural resource-based industries such as fishing, forestry, mining, and oil and gas. While the report urges policymakers and corporate leaders to help build on that momentum, it said barriers remain that hinder Indigenous-led growth. Those include resistance to change, and it also highlighted disadvantages that some Indigenous communities face when it comes to participation in the economy, such as geographic isolation. Closing such gaps would nearly double the Indigenous economy's scale, the report said. Moving over to sports, the Toronto Blue Jays will look to put a stop to their three-game losing skid tonight in Game 2 of their series against the Atlanta Braves. Patrick Corbin will be on the hill for the Jays opposite Grant Holmes for the Braves. The Edmonton Riverhawks will look to even their series up against the Victoria Harbour Cats after dropping last night's game 6-3. The Riverhawks have one win and two losses in the early going of the West Coast League season. The Calgary Surge will go for their first win of the season tonight when they visit the Niagara River Lions. The Surge are currently 0-5 in the CEBL season and are four games back of the first-place Vancouver Bandits. That is your latest news and sports on the Raven Radio Network. 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
0: Let's get a look at that Raven weather forecast for tonight into tomorrow. We'll start in the Calgary, Soutina Nation area tonight. Expect a few clouds with a 30% chance of some showers overnight. Fog patches as well might start to develop with a low of 10 degrees. Tomorrow, cloudy skies becoming a mixture of sun and cloud around that noon hour. There is a 30% chance of some showers and a risk of a thunderstorm a little bit later in the afternoon and a high of 18 degrees. As we move to the capital region, Edmonton and Spruce Grove, Stony Plain. Tonight, expect clearing skies this evening with a low of 12 degrees. Also might get some fog patches developing. Tomorrow, increasing cloudiness. A few showers expected around that noon hour with a risk of thunderstorm and a high of 20 degrees. Current conditions in the Edmonton, Alexis, Nakota, Sioux Nation area. It is 15 degrees. And current conditions in the Calgary, Pecani Nation area. It is 17 degrees.
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The Raven Radio Network. That was Bruce Springsteen, Born to Run, on one of Alberta's fastest growing radio stations on this Wednesday, this World Cider Day, this Egg Day, this Chocolate Macaroon Day, all kinds of good stuff to celebrate. The chocolate macaroon one, especially. I might see if I can go find one. Celebrate the day, you know. Let's keep the good tunes going. We've got Métis artist Liv Wade up right now. It's Stay With Me. 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

0: A song that was playing all throughout my childhood, Chumbawamba Tub Thumpin'. This is the Raven Radio Network, broadcasting on the iHeartRadio app as well as the Amazon Alexa. Just say, hey, Alexa, play the Raven Radio Network. June 6th, that is this Saturday. That is Blue Jean Jacket Day. It is a day to honor and commemorate the missing and murdered Indigenous men and boys. There are a couple of events going on in both southern and northern Alberta to commemorate the event. There is actually a walk happening Friday at the Confluence Historic Site and Parkland in Calgary. That one starts at 9:30 in the morning, totally free to attend. There's going to be a lighting of the fire, an opening prayer, the walk, and then a community gathering as well. So that one taking place in Calgary. Also a couple happening in northern Alberta, including in places like Fort McMurray. So if you want to make a decision to go to one of these events for Blue Jean Jacket Day, we have some of those events for you. They're up on our events page alongside so many other events as well. You can find that at ravenradio.ca.
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2: Burton Cummings and Randy Bachman touring together as the Guess Who for the first time in 23 years. Catch the Guess Who with Don Felder June 10th at Rogers Place. 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

Coney Hatch, Hey Operator is the song you heard here on the Raven Radio Network. It's Daryl with you on a Wednesday afternoon. We love to play a little bit of everything on the Raven. I love being here for that reason, and I think that's why all of you love listening as well. So let's change the vibe up a little bit, take it back to the mid-1990s, get a little R&B, some soul in us. Here's KC and JoJo, It's All My Life. This is the Raven Radio Network.

0: Some Oasis here on a Wednesday afternoon. That was Don't Go Away. This is The Raven. Tomorrow on our sister station, CFWE, Radio Bingo returns at 6 p.m. The reason I'm telling you about it now is because I don't want you to miss out on that. If you did want to play the game, $25,000 is up for grabs tomorrow. Yes, you heard me correctly. $25,000 just for playing a little bingo on the radio. That is a nice amount of money. Unlike the Oasis song, maybe you do want to go away on a little vacation, or maybe you want to make some home rentals or just have a little extra cash. Who doesn't want that these days? Well, I always say this, the only way that you have a chance of winning even some of that prize money, you got to play the game. So make sure that you go and get your tickets now so you don't miss that game tomorrow if you do want to play. If you're like, well, Daryl, where do I buy cards? Don't worry. 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So $25,000 up for grabs tomorrow on our sister station CFWE for Radio Bingo. That starts at 6 p.m. If you have any questions about it, you can head to radiobingo.ca.
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8: 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In another, hides, ribbons, needles, and sinew. 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
10: 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The late Mike Finnegan is in the spotlight. Colin James has the Lee Oscar Harmonica's classic cut released in 1989.
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One of the most iconic rock songs, at least guitar solos of all time. Lynyrd Skynyrd, Freebird. This is the Raven Radio Network. That is going to be all the time that we have together here on the show. Thank you so much for making me a part of your day and for being a part of my day. Really do appreciate it. Whatever you're up to on this Wednesday evening, I hope you have a lovely, safe, fantastic night. I will see everybody back here tomorrow at 2 p.m. and we can do it all again. Reminder, tomorrow it is the Raven Request Hour from 4 to 5 p.m. So if you want to hear a song, make sure that you are calling or texting me tomorrow to potentially hear that song. Thank you so much, everyone. Let's stick with the rock and roll to end our time together. Here's 38 Special, Teacher, Teacher. Don't change that dial. Keep it locked all night long on the Raven Radio Network.